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6: Hey, y'all. It's Elena. And what a fun week it's been so far on Backstage Country. Thanks to our host, Riley Green. You ready to do this again?
7: 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We've got plenty of country music lined up and a lot more.
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1: I've already filmed a little bit of something else for maybe a movie that's coming up. So
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0: It's Backstage Country. I'm Elena. Riley Green is your host this week. So, is there going to be more of the acting, Riley? Like, did you catch the bug? Are you into it? Are you looking for more?
1: Yeah, I really enjoyed it. It was something that I really loved about having something that felt like that much of a challenge. You know, I had to, like, learn it. I'll always say that when I'm playing a show, like, I'm the guy. Like, my name's on the sign. Everybody there worked for me, or everybody there bought a ticket to see me. And when I showed up on set, it was like, I'm the new guy, you know, I'm nobody. And I had to like really work my way up. And there's a feeling too of like, everybody there is relying on me to do my job or we can't leave. And you know, there's a lot of pressure.
0: That's
1: in that.
0: Pressure.
1: So, yeah, I really enjoyed the challenge of it. And it's exciting to try to figure something out like that and try to learn something new. And I definitely think it's something that you can get better at. So
0: yeah,
1: I'm planning on doing as much of it as I can fit in my schedule.
0: What's it looking like right now? Can you fit into your schedule?
1: Fortunately, I think that, and Marshall's was definitely the case, they understand my touring schedule and how spread thin I can be at times, so they've kind of worked around my schedule a little bit. The boys have done the same thing, and I've already filmed a little bit of something else for maybe a movie that's coming up, so yeah, I mean, I'm going to find a way to do it. I think if you're going to do the acting thing, you know, I don't want to dip a toe in it. I want to really do it. Then you got to carve out some time and make it a priority, so I think that's what we're going to try to do.
0: Well, genuinely, and I would have just skipped over this part if I didn't mean it, but you were so good on that, Riley, and like you are so natural. So I'm excited to see more. I'm excited to hear that you're going to be doing more because you should.
1: I appreciate it. It helped a lot having Luke on my first project. Me and Luke Grimes are good buddies. And, you know, I mean, the rapport we had and us being able to kind of cut up, you know, behind the scenes and then go out and do a scene together, he really helped me a lot.
2: Don't go anywhere. More Backstage Country is next with Riley Green.
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0: 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Stick around because we're going to share some new music and you're going to love it. 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
1: It's Backstage Country. Riley Green is your host this week. And Riley, we got to talk about some of your biggest hits since you're here. And one of which, obviously huge, Change My Mind, which we had just saw you perform at the ACMs a few weeks ago. And I loved this. American Songwriter said that you were the best performance of the night. So I want to know how you feel about that and how you felt about the performance.
2: Well, that was news to me. What an awesome thing to hear. There's so many great performers and great songs at that award show. And I just think it's so cool that a song that's been around for that long can still have life. It's one of those songs that really kind of snuck up on me and really grew on me. And probably the biggest transition from when I wrote a song to what it became in the studio. You know, that intro lick was such a, like, you know it as soon as it comes on. And that's what's so great about having new music out when you're playing on the road and on tours. You get to see what songs fans really love. And that was one of them that just kind of hung around. So excited that I got to perform it and excited that it's, you know, become a big old hit for me.
1: Do you go back and watch your performances ever?
2: Nah.

0: 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We've got more coming up next.
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4: 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I'm ready to get this rolling. 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

0: It's Backstage Country. I'm Elena. Riley Green is your host this week. Riley, I'll give anybody listening at this very moment a little behind the scenes, but we are actually recording this on the day that the AMAs are happening out in Vegas. So, Riley, you're out in Vegas right now, and you were just out in Vegas for the ACMs. Did you go home in between, or have you been out west this entire time?
1: I took my parents to the Bahamas for a little quick getaway in between and played golf barefoot and laid on the beach for a few days. So I had a nice little break in between the two. But
0: which you need, honestly.
1: Yeah. And I didn't think it was going to be a good idea to stay in Vegas for 2 weeks. I thought that was probably not the smartest thing. Some of my guys stayed out here, and you can tell when I see them. You know, you can see it in their face that they stayed out here for a week.
0: Ooh, I'm going to be looking for that on the broadcast. Yeah. Your band's the look. So, well, how does it differentiate these all-genre shows compared to, like, the ones where it's comfy because it's all family and country music, but, like, AMAs is everybody?
1: It feels like a bigger deal. I don't know why, like, pop and rock and hip-hop artists have always seemed a little more famous than us for whatever reason.
0: Because we're just used to this.
1: It's a little more mysterious, I guess. I don't know what it is, but it is. You said it right. The ACMs is really like it feels like you're there with your buddies and everybody's, you know, we all live in the same town and we all kind of work with the same folks. And the AMAs is like, I think Ludacris sitting on my row. Like, that's crazy.
0: Have you made friends with people out there? I mean, like, now that you've been on TV, you're going to be on TV more. You're very much in, like, the lexicon of pop culture. Like, do you know a lot of the people outside of country now?
1: Yeah, I mean, I've met a lot of people, you know, through what I'm getting to do. And, you know, I'm pretty new to the acting world. But, again, like, actors and actresses seem more famous to me. You know, like, they seem like...
0: But that's you now, Riley.
1: I feel like I've made it far enough in my country music career that I know that I'm just a regular dude. And, you know, I kind of feel that way about everybody. But when you start, like, I remember meeting Sam Elliott one time, and it was like the most intimidating thing ever. Aww. He just like grunted at me. He didn't even say anything. It was like awesome.
0: Honestly, perfect. Yeah.
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1: It's Backstage Country. We've got Riley Green here hosting this week. And Riley, I'm so excited that we get to talk about new music with you because I know you've been working hard on that. This first song, this first little taste that we're getting of a new era, Think Is You Drunk, which is so fun. I'm obsessed with the Toby Keith nod at the ending. Is that because it inspired the song, or like where did that enter the chat?
2: Well, I've always been a huge Toby Keith fan, and even more so when I found out that he wrote so many songs by himself. You know, that's such a cool thing, and as a songwriter, that meant so much to me. And, you know, I've tried to follow his footsteps in a lot of ways in my career. You know, I know he played a lot of shows overseas for the troops, and you know, we've scheduled some of those to try to go and do the same thing. And when I wrote this song, I remember when we got done, I said, man, that sounds like something Toby Keith would have wrote, you know? So it was cool to be able to throw a little nod towards him at the end, and it certainly fit the song, and it's just such a fun song, and I'm glad I can finally talk about it.
1: When are you going to be performing this live for the first time? Do you know yet?
2: I don't know. We need to find a cool venue or a cool setting to do it. But yeah, it's really not like me because I usually play songs, you know, I'll tease them on Instagram or I'll play them at shows early, but this is one I've kind of saved just because I know it's a, you know, it feels like a hit to me.
1: I know, I was surprised because it really did come out of nowhere because like you said, like we usually do get teases or something that something's on the way, so it's a really fun surprise. But why did you decide to make it a surprise? How did you handle keeping that a secret?
2: Well, I always err on the side of I want to test the fans. You know, that's the best gauge for me with songs a hit is you know, when people are talking about it or they're singing it before it comes out or their reaction to it at shows. But I probably do it a little too much, and it's always nice to leave a little meat on the bone when you go record a project because, you know, when we might put out three or four songs before the album actually comes out. So I like to leave something new and something that's a surprise, and the timing of this just worked with Change My Mind being a single and having that song kind of, you know, in the chamber, it's just exciting now to have it out.

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0: It's Backstage Country. I'm Elena. We got Riley Green hosting this week. And Riley, you had mentioned your granddaddies. Something that I really love that you do is your Buford Bonds, which is in your granddaddy's name, and you give back. And I know you had a golf tournament, everything. Mm-hmm. What is it like to be able to give back in your granddaddy's name?
1: Oh, it's awesome. I mean, one of the coolest things I've been able to do in my career was when I wrote I Wish Grandpa's Never Died, I called my publisher and asked him if I could make my granddaddy's co-writers on the song, which neither one of them was living at the time, but they inspired the song, you know, and I mean, a lot of things that they taught me and values and all that, and it was kind of a funny thing because it's the opposite of what a ghostwriter is, which is somebody that wrote on the song, but they didn't want their name on it. This is the opposite of that, so...
0: Literally ghost. Right?
1: Yeah. Yeah. Okay. Yeah. And so I was able to do that. So that was something that I was really proud of was, you know, a song, I Wish Grandpa's Never Died, and their names are going to be on it forever. A song will always be around. So when it came to starting a foundation, obviously naming it after my granddaddy Buford, my granddaddy Lyndon was a pretty cool thing. It's a cool thing to be able to give back through what we do. First off, what we do is cool. Getting to play songs and write songs for a living. So there's a lot of opportunities and ways that I can, you know, donate my time and go play a show or whatever that is. And we're trying to find ways that are really logistically make sense now because we're on the road so much. And it's just hard to pin down a date to go do a charity show or whatever. So we had the golf tournament. We've had several shows where we were able to donate a portion of the proceeds. We take a little bit of the ticket prices for my entire tour and donate to this foundation. And the great thing about it is I can kind of steer it towards whatever's on my heart at that time of the year and donate to a lot of different charities. We do a lot with St. Jude, Folds of Honor, a lot of military sporting charities. That's something that both my granddaddy served in the military, so it's definitely a cool thing we get to do.
0: How was that golf tournament?
1: It was my favorite golf tournament I've ever played in.
0: Yeah?
1: And it was because I got to stay on the same hole and hit the same shot the entire time. I was like a celebrity... So I didn't sweat, you know, and I didn't have to to keep a score.
0: Yeah,
1: I just hit one shot for everybody. So by the time about halfway through the day, I was pretty good at that shot. So
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1: It's always a good feeling when you complete an album. You know, you turn it in, you're done with it, you know it's there, you kind of get to live with it a little bit. And
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0: Riley Green is your host this week. I'm Elena. It's Backstage Country, and we got to play your new song, Think As You Drunk, which is very exciting, especially considering a lot of us had no idea, pretty much all of us, that you had something new coming this way. But that, yeah, of course, makes us all wonder, like, where are you at in the creative process? Where are you at with the album? Tell me what you can.
1: So we got the album done. We're going to be putting out some songs off the album, kind of sporadically, sort of like a surprise, kind of like this one. Until the album comes out, we're going to announce the release date

0: It's always a good feeling when you complete an album. You know, you turn it in, you're done with it, you know it's there, you kind of get to live with it a little bit. And I'm excited about having new music when I'm on the road, because that's the best, you know, it's the best time to try it out, is to go play it live. So I'm excited about having all this, and it lines up well with the tour, the Cowboys Against Tour. It's just fun to be out on the road with new music.
1: That instant, just knowing exactly what the fans think and feel, has got to be the coolest thing ever.
0: Yeah, you know, when you write a song and you perform it for the first time, you're looking for the reaction of fans, whether somebody kind of holds a beer up in the air or they go to get another beer.
1: Right.
0: You know, like there's a fine line between the two, and that's the best gauge for me, is to play live.
1: So, Riley, when did you know that this project was done? Because I imagine that's kind of a hard thing to decide.
0: Well, you start talking about how many songs to put on a record. I feel like there's a kind of a sweet spot in there. I always just try to have all of my bases covered with the types of songs. You know, I think what was so great about Don't Mind If I Do is that it had a lot of different types of songs on it. And, you know, you kind of want to take people on a musical journey, even though people don't really listen to CDs anymore front to back like I did when I was growing up. But still, it's just, I like to have a summertime kind of fun anthem and a beach song and something that'll make you cry. And, you know, every once in a while, sneak a love song in there. So it's, I think that's how I knew, is when I listened to it and said, man, this has really got a lot of stuff on it.
1: So what do you want people to walk away with when they finish? Because I think that everybody is going to listen to this front to back. So once they finished it, what do you want them to walk away feeling or thinking, or what's your hope?
0: Well, honestly, I always just try to continue to do what got me here. Whatever that is, whatever I've done right in my songwriting, I want people to hear songs lyrically and think, that's a Riley Green song. He wrote that, you know? And so I talk about where I'm from, my family and values and those kind of things. And then I also want people to think that I'm trying something a little new. You know, I always want to push the envelope a little bit and get out of my comfort zone. And worst way was me doing that. You know, I've never written a lot of love songs, and that was a little forward, you know, and it worked out really well. So I feel like always pushing myself a little bit stylistically is going to be something I want to do as well.
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0: It's Backstage Country. I'm Elena. Riley Green is your host this week. And Riley, I'm so excited to talk to you about this. Huge congratulations, first off, on being the newest coach of The Voice. How are you feeling ahead of this?
1: First off, the fact that you said coach was really impressive. Everybody says judge, and I have to correct them now.
0: Oh.
1: That was really good. You know your
0: stuff. I'm smart like that. Look at me, Riley.
1: Well, I mean, how cool is that? You know, it's big shoes to fill with Blake, but something that I always really enjoyed about him was his personality on that show. And I think more than anything, I'm excited about trying to see what I'm really going to be drawn to musically. You know, I know everybody will put me in a box and think I'm the traditional country guy, but you know, I grew up listening to all kind of music. So I think it'd be cool to see what I'm passionate about, and also to kind of be able to try to help out some up and coming artists. You know, I don't know that I have a lot of knowledge, but I know what not to do, so I can help them out with that.
0: Hey, that's a big part of it, honestly. Well, what kind of like thing are you going to have for Team Riley? You know how everybody kind of has like a thing, like they get to get the jacket or a shirt, or like, are you going to have a duck call? Like, do you know what your thing's going to be?
1: A duck call would be pretty fitting. I don't know if I could make everybody perform with a fake mustache on or something. We'll come up with something, you know. You got to get out there and see what the vibe is. You know, I'm brand new to it, so it'll be exciting.
0: So tell me about what it was like trying to just make that all happen, or maybe you didn't even have to try, but I remember talking to like Kelsey Ballerini and Dan and Shay when they were first getting started in it, and they said that there were a lot of meetings involved, a lot of dinners, like all this and that, and Hollywood's a different game. What was it like for you leading into this?
1: Well, it was definitely, you know, this is supposed to happen kind of thing for me, because I was out in LA playing a show at the Grammy Museum, and some of the people from The Voice came. They were going to meet with me. We were going to talk about, you know, potentially doing something, and I think they were still very new on that idea with me. And I did a Q&A before the show, and me and the interviewer, I had a really good rapport. We're kind of buddies, and we were back and forth a lot. And I think that's what a lot of the show's about too, is just, you know, the banter between the coaches and giving everybody a hard time and, you know, the competition part of it. And so I think me, you know, doing a Q&A at a show, which is not always something you're that excited about doing, you know, I feel like fans always want to hear the song. So I think that's what got me the gig. They called me the next day and asked if I could fly back out to LA and meet with some of the producers. And I think it helped that I was on

0: when I did Jimmy Fallon. I wasn't supposed to be on the couch. I was just performing, and then I got, you know, last minute called to go do the couch, and we had a funny moment with a duck call, and you know, little things like that are kind of how stuff like that happens. So I was really fortunate for the opportunity and excited about it.
1: Dang, that's cool that that interviewer now has a little bit of a piece of that story of you making.
0: Yeah, I told her the other day, and she thought I was making it up, you know. But it was. I mean, really, I have to say that interview is why I got the job.
2: Don't go anywhere. More Backstage Country is next with Riley Green.
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0: It's Backstage Country, wrapping up another day with Riley Green as your host. Man, you are a natural at this.
1: Thanks, Atlanta. I'm having a blast hanging out with y'all and sharing some stories behind my songs, what's happening behind the scenes, and more.
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Partly cloudy as we head toward daybreak on Thursday. Temperatures starting in the mid-50s. Mostly cloudy on Thursday. A chance for scattered showers, maybe an isolated storm, high of 76. Mix of clouds, some sun Friday. A chance for a thunderstorm later in the day. First alert, though, during the evening on Friday, of some storms that might be on the strong side with gusty winds, hail, and downpours. Friday's high 81. It's partly cloudy on Saturday, maybe an isolated shower, high 79. From the WSAW News Channel 7 studio, I'm First Alert meteorologist Jeremy Taven.

This is a test message from the Emergency Alert System originating from the State of Wisconsin Emergency Operations Center. 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

Partly cloudy as we head toward daybreak on Thursday. Temperatures starting in the mid-50s. Mostly cloudy on Thursday. A chance for scattered showers. Maybe an isolated storm. High of 76. Mix of clouds. Some sun Friday. A chance for a thunderstorm later in the day. First alert, though, during the evening on Friday. Of some storms that might be on the strong side with gusty winds, hail, and downpours. Friday's high 81. It's partly cloudy on Saturday. Maybe an isolated shower. High 79. 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
2: She said, I need some time to find myself. 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And maybe we should start seeing other people. And baby, things are moving way too fast for me.

Partly cloudy as we head toward daybreak on Thursday. Temperatures starting in the mid-50s. Mostly cloudy on Thursday. A chance for scattered showers and maybe an isolated storm. High of 76. Mix of clouds, some sun Friday. A chance for a thunderstorm later in the day. First alert, though, during the evening on Friday. Of some storms that might be on the strong side with gusty winds, hail, and downpours. Friday's high 81. It's partly cloudy on Saturday. Maybe an isolated shower. High 79. From the WSAW News Channel 7 studio, I'm First Alert Meteorologist Jeremy Tabin.

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Partly cloudy as we head toward daybreak on Thursday. Temperatures starting in the mid-50s. Mostly cloudy on Thursday. A chance for scattered showers, maybe an isolated storm, high of 76. Mix of clouds, some sun Friday. A chance for a thunderstorm later in the day. First alert, though, during the evening on Friday, of some storms that might be on the strong side with gusty winds, hail, and downpours. Friday's high 81. It's partly cloudy on Saturday, maybe an isolated shower, high 79. 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
0: Hey, psst. 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Look on your face, it's looking pretty mean too, but I think I can help. 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I think Dave left a cupcake in there. Just trying to help. Oh, and you may want to turn off your camera. 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
2: 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Second hand from a dealer in Atlanta. 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
2: 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We just want to thank you for listening, however you choose.

Partly cloudy as we head toward daybreak on Thursday. Temperatures starting in the mid-50s. Mostly cloudy on Thursday. A chance for scattered showers and maybe an isolated storm. High of 76. Mix of clouds, some sun Friday. A chance for thunderstorm later in the day. First alert, though, during the evening on Friday of some storms that might be on the strong side with gusty winds, hail, and downpours. Friday's high 81. It's partly cloudy on Saturday, maybe an isolated shower, high 79. From the WSAW News Channel 7 studio, I'm First Alert Meteorologist Jeremy Taven.

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It's CMA Fest weekend in Nashville. We're not there, and if you're not, hey, we can experience the FOMO together. 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
2: Good morning. A trucking company in Wisconsin Rapids is notifying employees that they should expect mass layoffs, though a date on when that would happen is unknown. Smarthawk Trucking has filed a notification with the Wisconsin Department of Workforce Development. The company is seeking a suitable buyer who would allow for continued operation. Smarthawk Trucking has been in operation since 1979 and has nearly 200 trucks in its fleet. There won't be a trial in mid-July for a Wausau man accused of attempted homicide. Desmond Mayo was scheduled for an 8-day trial beginning July 13th. That was canceled Tuesday after one of his attorneys, Michael Hughes, won the spring election for Marathon County Branch 3 judge, making him ineligible to handle the case. The July 13th date now will be a motion hearing. Mayo has pled not guilty to the charges. He's being held on bond. And an effort reduces ATV-UTV crashes kicks off this weekend. Wisconsin Department of Natural Resources will have more conservation wardens and county recreation deputies out this weekend for the Think Smart Before You Start campaign. Officers will be watching for risky behavior, including speeding and riding while intoxicated. The enforcement effort comes amid a rise in serious fatal crashes with 15 deaths reported so far this year.
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3: Central Wisconsin weather.
4: Mainly cloudy skies for most of the day today with a few showers and thunderstorms possible here and there, mainly during this afternoon with a high of 80, cooling off to about 61 degrees tonight with thunderstorms expected overnight, and then 79 for the high on Friday with our best chance for showers and thunderstorms of the week. A couple of those thunderstorms tomorrow do have the potential to be strong with gusty winds and hail as the primary threats. From the WCW News Channel 7 studio, First Alert meteorologist Spence Furman.

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10: Oh.
9: Yesterday, I suffered an injury that made today's job very difficult. Mm. I'm over here pushing buttons. I get an owie.
10: Yeah.
9: I get an owie on my finger.
10: I can't even see it.
9: I put a screw through it.
10: Nice.
9: Self-tapper. So that was fun. So it makes pushing a button very difficult.
10: Oh,
9: I'm gonna try to get through it though.
10: Jeez.
9: I'm gonna try to get through it.
10: Oh, how do you do it?
9: The sacrifices I make. If I didn't say anything, y'all wouldn't even know.
10: I hadn't looked closely, I wouldn't even have seen it.
9: just kidding. Thought I'd start chat with a little laugh. All right. Today, we got more chances for you to get qualified if you want to send your bunch.
10: Yeah. 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
9: We got birthdays, anniversaries. 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
10: You got to let us know on the Feltz's Dairy Store Talk and text line if you know anyone celebrating. 715-342-WITE.
9: Oh, that hurt. Oh, I just push that button. All right. Coming up next,
10: I
9: headlines.
10: Hope this is not all day. Coming up in our headlines, we learn about how deadly the break room at work can be. Oof. Careful what you bring to microwave, meow.
9: Well, I've seen some of the things that are in the break room.
10: Yeah.
9: In the fridge.
10: Ooh.
9: Yeah. Ebola?

0: 6:15. It's a wake up call. Big Red and Dana. I found a solution to my problem, Dana.
1: What's that?
0: I just used my other finger.
1: Oh.
0: It works.
1: Amazing. I don't know how you're going to make it through the day with that little paper cut on your finger. Coming up next, we'll find out what we missed overnight with just the headlines. A little deja vu in our headlines. Another kindergarten graduation goes south.
0: Oh, jeez.
1: Quickly.
0: Seriously.
1: We just need to stop with these young graduations.
0: I got the solution for that, too. Stop the kindergarten graduations.

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2: Just, you know, talk about the headlines.
1: It's just the headlines with Dana.
3: Well, since it is cheese day, we got a study. 25% of teenagers think cheese comes from a plant, not an animal. That's one quarter of teenagers would think that. I would imagine not in our state. I mean, being the dairy state and being all about cheese.
0: Yeah, those are the same people that are
3: strawberry milk. You
0: know, strawberry milk
3: comes from pink cows,
0: and that the meat in grocery store just magically appears. So we need to get rid of all cows, but steaks will still be there.
3: If you have a teenager, who thinks cheese comes from a plant, back to the drawing board.
0: Yeah.
3: South Carolina officer arrested for pointing gun at fellow officer for microwaving fish.
0: Damn.
3: I mean, I know that's like the office faux pas, right?
0: Right.
3: You're not supposed to microwave fish.
0: Yeah.
3: You just don't do it.
0: Right.
3: However, I wouldn't imagine I'd get dead for doing it.
0: Right. Well, when you work in a police station, everybody's got guns.
3: I know. someone's worked too many night shifts, you know?
0: Right.
3: A little tense.
0: I told you 20 times, Bill. Sick of it.
3: Top Aussie academic writes piece warning about using AI. Article gets flagged for AI use. Oops. That's what you call ironic.
0: Isn't that ironic? Don't you think?
3: It's like you didn't see that one coming. Maybe this one you just skip the AI for if you're going to bash AI article.
0: You can't use something while using it.
3: The paper that she wrote it for obviously immediately pulled the piece because embarrassing.
0: That's funny.
3: Come on now. Baby caught in the middle of fist fight at kindergarten graduation in Pennsylvania. When I first saw this, I was like, damn, there was a baby throwing some bows and some punches?
0: Right.
3: No.
0: That was not
3: just
0: the case?
3: Somebody holding a baby got in a fight. And then someone had to come quickly remove the baby because they were in the middle of a fight.
0: That is fun.
3: Did you picture the same thing?
0: I did.
3: Pow, pow, pow.
0: I thought it was little ones just getting it. Just like, who set this up? Was this like, Fight Club?
3: Yeah.
0: Fight Club?
3: Yeah, that's right.
0: Yeah.
3: Man, that's funny. Terrible. These kindergarten graduations. This is like the third story we've had of brawls at kindergarten graduations.
0: And you can't put the baby down.
3: That's right.
0: I mean, tell me you're not white trash. I only have one thing to ask. Did she have a cigarette in her mouth?
3: It was a he.
1: Now, straight from the deepest and darkest parts of...
0: That sounds like trailer trash, redneck stuff. Like Martha got her baby on her hip.
3: Hold on, Junior.
0: Throwing hooks. Strap on. What is going on, y'all? I'm telling you.
3: Hold my baby.
0: Yeah. If we save the graduations for, like, I don't know, high school, college.
3: Yeah.
0: Then, you know, maybe I'm just looking out for the kids, man.
3: Yeah. The sad thing is it's these parents, like, you know, poor kids. All these parents can't keep it together.
0: That's what I'm saying. I mean, they're caught in the middle. These kids. We need to protect the children. So if we stop the graduations between, like, I don't know, pooping your diaper and high school, then, hey, maybe we'll protect some kids.
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0: Happy Team and Team, Miss Jody Messina, 635. It's the wake-up call, Big Red Dana.
1: Coming up next, it's time for birthdays and anniversaries. You got a few minutes to get them in on the Feltz's Dairy Store Talk text line if you know anyone celebrating. 715-342-WITE.
0: Yeah, turn it up. Sounds like the radio. This is Zach Todd.
1: It's the Y106

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1: Hi, today's Thursday, June 4th, the 155th day of the year.
2: It's National Cheese Day, which is every day.
1: Yay. Yes. It's Wisconsin Day. Hug Your Cat Day.
2: And National Troll Day.
1: All right. Hopefully the ones under the bridge, not the ones online. 17 days left till Father's Day.
2: Our history lesson, 1784, Elizabeth Thibault was the first woman to fly in an untethered hot air balloon.
1: Imagine being, again, the first one to do something like that. You're just like, what's going to happen?
2: Yeah.
1: Am I just going to fly away and die?
2: Mm-hmm.
1: I mean, geez, that's scary. 1919, Congress approved the 19th Amendment to the U.S. Constitution, guaranteeing all citizens have the right to vote regardless of gender.
2: 2003, U.S. government announced plans to bring an insider trading lawsuit against Martha Stewart.
1: Yep, then the rebirth.
2: I know.
1: Martha Stewart, post-prison, and Snoop Dogg.
2: Yep.
1: 2011, a house fire destroyed the home of Trace Atkins and his family. His three daughters and dog, who were home when the fire started, all escaped safely.
2: Celebrating some celebrity birthdays, T.J. Miller from Deadpool, 45.
1: Angelina Jolie, 51.
2: SNL star Horatio Sands, that's a name I haven't heard in a while, right? 57.
1: R&B star Albie Shearer, 58.
2: And El DeBarge,
1: DeBarge?
2: 65.
1: You don't know that one?
2: No.
1: El DeBarge, we're going to introduce you to El DeBarge. All right, celebrating local celebrities, happy birthday to Jade Martin.
2: Happy 54th to Sean Wesley.
1: And John Pew Pew. He's 36 years young today. Yeah, John Pew. That's... I had to put that in.
2: Well, yeah.
1: It's always. All right, there you go. Birthdays, anniversaries. If it was yours today, nobody called up to wish you happy birthday or anniversary.
2: I don't think they love you.
1: Nope, not like we do. Like, we get another long music set on the way for you. Eric Church will crack a cold one for you. Josh Ross, don't forget, coming up next hour, chance to get qualified to get a tan on the backside. What's that?
2: If you want a Punta Cana, listen for that cue to call coming up at 7:40. It's your first chance to get qualified for that all-inclusive trip for two of the day.
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1: Good morning. A trucking company in Wisconsin Rapids is notifying employees that they should expect mass layoffs, though a date on when that would happen is unknown. Smarthawk Trucking has filed a notification with the Wisconsin Department of Workforce Development. The company is seeking a suitable buyer who would allow for continued operation. Smarthawk Trucking has been in operation since 1979 and has nearly 200 trucks in its fleet. There won't be a trial in mid-July for a Wausau man accused of attempted homicide. Desmond Mayo was scheduled for an 8-day trial beginning July 13th. That was canceled Tuesday after one of his attorneys, Michael Hughes, won the spring election for Marathon County Branch 3 judge, making him ineligible to handle the case. The July 13th date now will be a motion hearing. Mayo has pled not guilty to the charges. He's being held on bond. And an effort reduces ATV-UTV crashes kicks off this weekend. Wisconsin Department of Natural Resources will have more conservation wardens and county recreation deputies out this weekend for the Think Smart Before You Start campaign. Officers will be watching for risky behavior, including speeding and riding while intoxicated. The enforcement effort comes amid a rise in serious fatal crashes, with 15 deaths reported so far this year.
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2: Mainly cloudy skies for most of the day today, with a few showers and thunderstorms possible here and there, mainly during this afternoon, with a high of 80, cooling off to about 61 degrees tonight with thunderstorms expected overnight, and then 79 for the high on Friday with our best chance for showers and thunderstorms of the week. A couple of those thunderstorms tomorrow do have the potential to be strong, with gusty winds and hail as the primary threats. From the WCW News Channel 7 studio, First Alert meteorologist Beth Furman.
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0: Sheesh, I wasn't even speeding. 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

0: That's Jelly 709, the wake-up call. Big Red and Dana.
1: Well, data centers have been popping up everywhere. It's kind of a hot topic because we've been dealing with it not just nationally, but really close to home in our neck of the woods. So coming up next, we find out our homes actually may be the next victims.
0: Yeah, next targets.
1: Yeah.
0: We should say. And that's crazy. We'll talk about that coming up next. Would you volunteer for this?
1: I'd just burn the whole thing down.

0: Craig Morgan, Redneck Yacht Club, 717. It's a wake-up call. Big Red and Dane. A lot of folks doing that these days. They're going out on the river, enjoying some boating going on. But there's something that has gotten a lot of noise lately.
1: I know.
0: That has to do with a lot of the waterways.
1: Right.
0: Just water in general.
1: I just kind of learned about last night because Noah and I got into a deep conversation about data centers last night.
0: Right.
1: Because there's a lot of facets to it. But for him as a fisherman, that's the thing he's very concerned about
0: yes.
1: is losing one of the things that makes Wisconsin so great.
0: Right.
1: All of our water and fishing and wildlife. I mean, holy smokes. So when I saw this story, I was like, is this going to help? Is this going to make it worse? I can't tell. So NVIDIA, I mean, one of the most popular chip companies in the entire world, they have a startup called Span. So they make smart home electrical panels.
0: Okay.
1: So they're going to start attempting to place miniature data centers, basically attached to private homes to support all this AI workload that we're dealing with.
0: Hmm.
1: So basically they would mount each unit outside a home. They plan to roll out with just 100 homes to start, see how it works. And they're like, we'll use incentives, like discounted electricity. I would hope so.
0: Right.
1: You're
0: going to
1: be using all my electricity.
0: Right.
1: No, duh. And then like revenue sharing in the company, I suppose. Mm. So those are their incentives. Not, it's not that much to me. But obviously this comes as people are complaining about existing data centers. Not just in Wisconsin. Places like Texas and New Jersey are having issues too.
0: Yep.
1: Rapids, Port Edwards are some of the ones around here.
0: Right down the street for me.
1: Yes. And beside the water, residents, of course, are reporting things like headaches, dizziness, sleep disruption because there's like a low hum that comes off of data centers that impacts like, and these data centers are like, well, we do like noise tests, but it's a frequency that's not, it's not a loud frequency. It's not a loud sound issue. It's like a low hum.
0: Right.
1: So they can get around it by saying, well, it doesn't hit a certain decibel.
0: But it's a constant annoying noise.
1: So I don't know if putting it next to homes, I don't know if that would help. Maybe, but it just seems like as big as these data centers are, it would take a lot of homes, you would think. And what are they just siphoning power from the home? Is that the plan? I don't know.
0: I guess the idea is maybe is to, I guess, like a better word, overwhelm the area.
1: Sure.
0: So rather than one enormous one, if you have 100 small ones.
1: Yep.
0: Maybe less.
1: You're not going to cause power outages and blackouts because that's another issue.
0: Yeah, of massive power. I mean, you're still going to have the same power issues.
1: Yeah.
0: You're still going to be drawing the same amount of power, I think, because if you're going to be needing that to match what your data center would do.
1: Right.
0: Then you're probably still going to be drawing the same amount of power. The big problem is the technology behind it because one of the big ones that's getting a lot of noise, Google.
1: Yep.
0: One of the ones that they're proposing is water-based technology.
1: Yeah.
0: So that's the one that's getting everyone's cackles up or whatever. Just saw this story. There is another technology that does not use water. And it's used a guy that's actually building one in Milwaukee.
1: Yep.
0: He's run one for 14 years in Ohio. It does not use water.
1: Yes. It's just more expensive, so Google doesn't like it.
0: Yep.
1: Because they got to spend more money.
0: Yep. So the technology is there to do it without the water.
1: Yes.
0: They just don't want to do it.
1: Yeah.
0: So maybe NVIDIA is trying to get around that. So that'd be the thing I would want to ask, though, is that, okay, is if you're NVIDIA and you're trying to
1: Are
0: do this in homes,
1: my well water?
0: Is there water usage going on?
1: Yeah.
0: Or is this a different technology? Because if there's water usage.
1: Same problem.
0: Yeah.
1: Yeah. And it's just funny to think all of this so that our kids can all cheat on their essays and stuff. You know, it's like
0: get a fake graduation certificate that's useless day one of the job because you don't know what you're doing when you go in.
1: Exactly. All that fuss for that.
0: So what do you think? Would you sign up for the at-home version of a data center?
1: So you could get a discounted electricity bill and some revenue sharing.
0: I mean, the revenue sharing might be very profitable.
1: Sure.
0: However,
1: is it
0: worth the cost? I don't know. Maybe to you. Let us know.
1: 715-342-WYTE.
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0: Kane Brown, today's best country, Y106.5. It's a wake-up call. Big Red and Dana. Well, we're talking this morning, NVIDIA, trying to get into private homes with data centers now.
1: Yeah, and we actually had Sherry write in. She said she would absolutely not have one of these data centers attached to her home. We're not sure if they like use water or whatnot yet, but yeah, they're basically offering discounts on your electricity and revenue sharing. So there is something for you.
0: Yes, and rather than a huge data center, because I don't think, I mean, with the big data centers that are being proposed or whatever, is there really any personal, do the people get anything? Cities and
1: I'm sure the
0: counties get something, but the people who actually are going to be
1: paying the bills and stuff.
0: Right. There's no revenue sharing for them.
1: I don't even know if people would get like discounts on I'm pretty sure electricity bills would just go up.
0: Right.
1: So.
0: Well, thanks.
1: Yeah, I know.
0: That's awesome.
1: I know.
0: So to combat that, NVIDIA is like, hey, let's just do private data center. Can we do one in your backyard?
1: Yeah.
0: And so they're NVIDIA is rolling out a plan to what? Start with 100 homes?
1: 100 homes. And see how that works. Incentives, see how it works. I'm sure work out some kinks and then probably keep on rolling.
0: All right. So we're taking calls this morning. See if you would be up for that. If they offered you some discount on your electricity or revenue sharing, would you be up for having a private data center in your backyard? 715-342-WYTE. Chris, would you sign up for the private data center in your backyard?
2: They're going to ruin our water and stuff like that. I would be against it.
0: Yeah, and that's why I think everybody is in their cackles are up right now because
1: the only draw to the state of Wisconsin tourism wise, the only reason people come here and spend money in the summertime are our lakes and our rivers. If we don't have those, not only do we not have our lakes and rivers, we have nobody coming to our state to spend money.
2: Yeah, I don't think I would let them do that around my neighborhood. I would fight tooth and nail if it's going to ruin my water.
0: Yep.
2: Bye-bye.
0: Well, that's just it. It's, you know, I mean, then you might as well just sell your home and move somewhere that there isn't a data center.
1: Well, and the problem is data centers aren't going to show up in big cities because they don't have room, nor do they have the resources for them. So data centers are going to basically fill all the places that people who want to get away from the city are living.
0: Yes.
1: Just like all the 5G towers were said to do. So basically there's going to be no more rural America. I mean, like, because AI isn't stopping. You know, people need to create their grocery lists and cheat on exams. So it's going nowhere. So
2: I don't think they should be cheating on their exams because, like you guys were saying about that, is how are they going to cheat on their exams when they get their certificate? They go into that real world.
1: Oh, yeah.
2: And they ain't going to know what the hell they're doing.
0: Yeah, I would make if I'm a professor, or if I'm a teacher, I'd make your final exam written.
1: Yes. I would make all exams written.
0: All exams written.
1: Yeah. You want to cheat on your homework? Go ahead. And then here comes the exam, you know?
0: Yep. You got A's all year long because of these exams. Guess what? 90% of your grade is going to be on the final exam. So I don't care what your homework was all year long. You better know your stuff because if you fail this one test, you fail.
1: Mm-hmm.
0: Bye.
2: Yep.
0: All right, Chris. Be good, my friend. Again, thanks you for listening on the app.
2: Not a problem. You guys have a great day.
0: There you go. Thanks, Big Chris.
1: Yeah.
0: You're the man. I don't know. That was a no for Big Chris. I don't know anybody nobody so far has called up and or left messages to say they'd be down for the private data center in their backyard.
1: I think we'd need a lot more information, you know, and a lot more like encouragement that you're not going to take the water or, you know, something like you said, like what about neighbors? Is it going to impact neighbors, neighborhoods?
0: Yeah.
1: What's
0: if the
1: deal?
0: Big ones have that low tone noise to the little one tune? Is that going to be driving me and my neighbors crazy?
1: Oh my gosh. Can you imagine?
0: Eyesore wise, what does it look like?
1: Yeah.
0: Can you make it look like a shed?
1: Yeah.
0: Or is it going to look like a data center? So many questions.
1: How big is it? Yeah.
0: All right. So the question right now is, do you want to?
1: Punta Cana. It's time.
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0: Hey, psst. 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
1: Good morning. The case against the former outreach director at the Marshfield St. Vincent de Paul charged with embezzlement is moving forward. 38-year-old Tricia Hebert faces three felony counts, including theft in a business setting and fraud. Investigators allege she mismanaged more than $108,000. Hebert waived her preliminary hearing Wednesday morning. A judge entered a not guilty plea on her behalf. Hebert has denied embezzling funds. She's due back in court October 22nd. A trucking company in Wisconsin Rapids has notified employees they should expect mass layoffs, but a date was not given. Sparhawk Trucking filed a notification with the state. The company is seeking a suitable buyer who would allow for continued operation. Sparhawk Trucking has been in operation since 1979 and has nearly 200 trucks in its fleet. And the Wisconsin DNR will have more conservation wardens and county recreation deputies out this weekend for the Think Smart Before You Start campaign. Officers will be watching for risky behavior, including speeding and riding while intoxicated. The enforcement effort comes amid a rise in serious and fatal crashes, with 15 deaths reported so far this year.
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2: Central Wisconsin weather.
3: Cloud cover will increase as the morning goes along as temperatures top out close to 80 degrees this afternoon. A few thunderstorms will be possible later on this evening heading into the overnight where we drop down to 61 degrees. No severe thunderstorms expected. 79 for the high on Friday with our best chance for thunderstorms coming during the afternoon and evening hours. Those storms do have the potential to be a little bit strong with gusty winds and hail as the primary threats. From the WCW News Channel 7 studio, First Alert Meteorologist Spence Furman.
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0: Today's Best Country Y106.5. It's a wake-up call. Big Red and Dana, he is back. He has no bullet holes. He got hazard duty pay for the trip he was on. Dude, what's going on, brother?
1: Oh, glad to be back in central Wisconsin. I'm going to tell you, we got back from a three-week vacation running Route 66. And we have never been happier to be home here.
2: I'm sure. That's what those long trips will do.
1: Definitely. It makes you really appreciate what you have.
2: Yeah.
1: Here.
0: Portage County Business Council, Mike Whitty. By the way, I forgot to introduce you. But yeah, welcome back. And apparently put that iron hip to use.
1: I did.
2: Nice. Titanium alloy.
1: We pumped out 109 miles hiking.
0: Good for you.
1: We were moving too. You know, but beautiful. You know, it's really... It's really neat to see a very different country, you know, going through Kansas, Oklahoma, Texas, but really appreciate to be here in Portage County.
0: So. There you go. Well, welcome back, my friend. What did you get into when you got back?
1: Oh, I got a lot of stuff going on. So next Wednesday, June 10th, we have our business exchange, and it's called the Exciting Bridge of Living. Marsha McDonald, who's with Timber Ridge, and Timber Ridge is the old Portage County Healthcare Center. Marsha's been in the community for decades. And matter of fact, I get to spend an hour with her this morning. We're shooting a Monday morning with Mike with Marsha about this. She's really going to talk about the continuum of care as we journey through life. So definitely a great event coming up on Wednesday, June 10th, right at the Business Council Office, 5501 Vern Holmes Drive. So that's coming up. We also have our business after hours on Tuesday, June 16th. That's going to be sponsored and at People's State Bank over on HH near Plover or Church, depending on what road you want to go. But I'm sorry, Post or Church. It's kind of right on the corner of HH and those two intersecting. Also that night, so that's June 16th, the Central Wisconsin Area Community Theater has auditions for Shakespeare as You Like It. So, you know, Red, I think you got a calling right there. You know, I'm just
0: Shakespeare as I Like It. Is that the old, God, what was that comedy show back in the Wayans brothers? Homeo, Homeo, where art thou, Homeo?
1: Oh God. We also have just a couple things coming up to you. Just get on your calendars. I know I'll be here for day one of it, but we've got Riverfront Rendezvous coming up July 3rd, 4th, and 5th at Piffner Park in Stevens Point. We also have our Women in Business on July 23rd. Get your tickets now. I'm sure it's going to be a sellout. Rebecca Gabota is our speaker. That'll be at the Holiday Inn Conference Center. And then for all your weekly events, check out what's happening next week in Portage County on Facebook. And on Friday afternoons, and then we've got Monday Morning with Mike every Monday morning.
0: There you go. All right, welcome back, my friend.
1: Thank you.
0: All right, man.
1: Happy to be here.
0: More music on the way for you, Scotty McCready. And what you got there, hippie?
2: We'll find out what's going down in Hollywood coming up next. Shia LaBeouf finally sentenced following his Mardi Gras fiasco a while back. And for all the Seinfeld fans out there may be a Friends reboot in the works, so...
0: Really? All right. Well, minus at least one, anyway.
2: Yeah, well, you either have to be Seinfeld or Friends, so.
0: Okay.
2: Yeah.

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3: Shia LaBeouf pleaded guilty to battery following a Mardi Gras altercation in New Orleans bar earlier this year. Sentenced to 6 months, suspended sentence, 2 years of probation, must complete anger management and sensitivity training. But the case now closed. Jennifer Aniston and Lisa Kudrow plotting a sitcom return 2 decades after Friends ended. Aniston floated the idea of a show called Girlfriends in a recent interview, but the pair sounds excited, but they won't yet actually say what the show is going to be about. So,
0: okay.
3: Former Milwaukee Brewers minor leaguer Jordan Adams has decided to switch sports entirely after being cut from the Brew Crew last month. He was a former blue chip wide receiver prospect. He's 26 years old, has decided to go back to college to play for Southern Methodist University. So he's got a full slate of eligibility remaining. Never enrolled full-time in college after high school. So he could literally, I mean, stay at that level until he's 30. Yes.
0: And these days, when you're getting paid to be in college.
3: I didn't even think about
0: with
3: that.
0: With your NIL or whatever that thing's called, you could actually make money.
3: He's probably going to make more. He'll probably make more. Who knows? He might make more at SMU than he did as a minor leaguer and a AAA player. So
0: probably.
3: Dang.
0: That's funny.
3: I mean, that's impressive. There's some young guns out there. I mean, he's 26. Like, you're an old cat out there.
0: Yeah, you're going against 19, 20, 21-year-olds. Yeah. Oof. Right. Good luck, brother. Yeah. All right, there you go. On the way, Luke Combs got Eric Paisley. And is Garth Brooks about to become a billionaire?
3: Oh, my.
0: I mean, over and over again.
3: Oh.
0: We'll talk about that coming up. 90 Seconds to Nashville, 824.
3: It's the Wake Up Call with Big Red and Dana.
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Combs. That was a song from the movie Twisters. Ain't No Love in Oklahoma. 8:35, it's a wake-up call. Big Red and Dana. Well, a lot of love going on in Nashville. About $750,000 raised. Tell you how that happened. And speaking of big money, Girth Brooks, he's about to get paid. And is Riley Green's next screenplay about ready to make way? I think it could be a dream come true for him. Talk about that on the way. First, it's Bailey Zimmerman.

0: That's Ella Langley. Wrapping up a lot of music Saturday morning, 8:41. So wake up, call Big Red and Dana. Time to find out what's going on in the country music world.
1: It's the Y106.5 Wake Up Call with Big Red and Dana. Put those boots on, because it's getting deep. This is 90 Seconds of Nashville with Big Red.
0: Well, not like Garth Brooks doesn't have enough money. He's about to get a lot more. Wall Street Journal reporting that there are discussions for Garth to sell his catalog in songwriting for a mind-boggling sum of $2 billion.
2: Oh, my gosh.
0: If the deal goes through, it'd be the biggest in history. As of now, both Queen and Michael Jackson catalogs both pulled in about $1 billion each.
2: Oh, wow. It'd be bigger than Queen and MJ?
0: Twice as big.
2: Oh, my gosh.
0: It'd be them combined. Garth would blow past that deal, obviously. Speaking of big money, 6th annual Rock and Roll Celebrity Softball Game went on, kicking off Nashville CMA Fest. And I don't know how many years in a row this is. This is weird. Jason Aldean, normally a big part of that. Okay. No mention of Jason being there. Hmm. Riley Green was there. Gavin Adcock, Raylan, Jordan Davis, Warren Ziders, Zach Topp, Roger Clemens, Jay Cutler, Ashley Cook. All raised good money, man. $701,000 for Folds of Honor. Nice. So,
2: Jay really, Cutler? Did I hear that?
0: Jay Cutler.
2: All right.
0: Yeah, Roger Clemens.
2: Yeah, I know. I was like, okay.
0: So, yeah, they always pull in a couple of big celebrities in there. So that was pretty cool for that. And a new film telling the story and the life and the career of Shania Twain is in development. I don't know who this is. Leah, somebody going to be directing it. A script that she wrote with Shania producing the film. It's going to be about Shania's story, right? Overcoming diversity, living in poverty in Canada, playing at bars at the age of 8 years old before heading to Nashville, making something of herself. Project in development. No other details have been released. And no word whether or not Riley Green has secured a role yet. That would be like his dream, I think, collab right there.
2: Yeah.
0: He gets to do his acting, and it's with Shania Twain.
2: Yeah.
0: Okay. There you go. That's what's going on in the country music world. 90 Seconds in Nashville. Don't forget, if you haven't signed up yet and you want a vacation on us, make sure you head on over to our website, because we're going to be doing that bonus drawing for Do You Want to Punta Cana coming up.
2: Yep, it's coming up at 9:40, so you still got time to get your entry in. 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
0: 20 in a row on the way. Lone Star got Graylin James and the lovesick Riley Green kicks it off for us next, 8:44.
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0: Hey, psst. 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I think Dave left a cupcake in there. Just trying to help. Oh, and you may want to turn off your camera. 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
0: Right. Well, Big Chris was listening on the app, so thanks, bud. 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

0: mind. I always kind of lose my mind a little bit this time of the year because they always got these car shows going on. 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

0: 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Big Red and Dana, it's a beautiful thing. Someone is getting qualified.
1: 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Your next shot is coming up. 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

0: Sing that song. Today's Best Country, Y106.5. It's a TBT. It's time for us to get on out here, Kiss.
1: Speaking of TBTs, Joe Malone's on his way in. He's got a big 12 o'clock hour. Not only does he have his noontime rewind, but he also has your next cue to call to get qualified for Do You Want a Punta Cana coming up at 12:40.
0: Well, here's your theme song going into this beautiful weekend. Yeah. Brand new one from Mr. Riley Green. Think as you drunk am. Or I didn't go into yourself, all right? See you guys tomorrow, kids.

From the Ho-Chunk Gaming Nakusa Studio, this is Y106.5, WYTE, Marshfield, Wausau, Plover. More of today's best country starts right now.

That's tonight. Today's West Country. It's Y106.5. Hey there. How you doing? Happy Thursday. Joe Malone on the radio. Let's get into it and get this day underway so we can get it done. And then we're just 24 hours away from the weekend. Here we go. Luke Bryan's new one. This is Country and She Knows It. Turn it up. It's on Y106.5.

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0: Me Down Easy, that's Billy Currington at Today's Best Country. It's Y106.5. Congratulations to all of our winners that won tickets to see Billy Currington and Kip Moore at the Landmark Credit Union Live in Milwaukee. That show's coming up on Saturday night. 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Should be a really, really good show. More of Today's Best Country on the way. Billy Zimmerman worked in. Morgan Wallen on the way as well. And Josh Ross next.
1: 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It's CMA Fest weekend in Nashville. 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And if you're not, hey, we can experience the FOMO together. 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
12: She said, I need some time to find myself. 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And maybe we should start seeing other people. 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

Morning, Fast Country. It's Y106.5. A swarm of bees caused quite the buzz ahead of the Morgan Wallen concerts that are coming up in Pittsburgh over the weekend. I've got the story on that coming up in about 8 minutes. Stick around. It's Corey.

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0: It's Morgan, and I'm the problem in today's Best Country. It's Y106.5. Well, if it's not Morgan tipping over his piano, it's a swarm of bees causing a little bit of a buzz at the setup for his shows this weekend in Pittsburgh at Acrisure Stadium. Morgan Wallen is playing there, and about 5 pounds of bees clustered on the stage scaffolding, and the Fine Family Apiary had to be called in to remove the swarm. They estimated it was between 12,000 and 15,000 bees that were safely relocated to a full-size equipment hive. Took about 2 hours. And the concert will proceed as planned. But swarming is something that happens, especially in the springtime. Bees get out and they get on the move. And I guess they're Morgan Wallen fans or country music fans. They wanted to see the show, but they found themselves a new permanent home. The removal ensured that the stage was clear for Morgan Wallen's shows in Pittsburgh this weekend. But you want to check out video of it. It's kind of crazy. Go to Y106.5.com. You can see that there. Thomas Rhett on the way, plus Sam Hunt, Blake Shelton worked in, and Luke Combs, his new one, Be By You, next.
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Cloud cover will increase as the morning goes along as temperatures top out close to 80 degrees this afternoon. A few thunderstorms will be possible later on this evening heading into the overnight where we drop down to 61 degrees. No severe thunderstorms expected. 79 for the high on Friday with our best chance for thunderstorms coming during the afternoon and evening hours. Those storms do have the potential to be a little bit strong with gusty winds and hail as the primary threats. From the WCAW News Show 7 studio, First Alert meteorologist Spence Furman.

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1: 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It's Y106.5. Joe Malone on radio. How about some fresh new country for you? I really, really like this new one from Blake Shelton. This is called Let Him In Anyway.
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0: Cloud cover will increase as the morning goes along as temperatures top out close to 80 degrees this afternoon. Few thunderstorms will be possible later on this evening heading into the overnight where we drop down to 61 degrees. No severe thunderstorms expected. 79 for the high on Friday with our best chance for thunderstorms coming during the afternoon and evening hours. Those storms do have the potential to be a little bit strong with gusty winds and hail as the primary threats. From the WCAW News Channel 7 studio, First Alert Meteorologist Spence Furman.
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106.5, last call for your request for the Noontime Rewind. 715-342-WYTE on the Felt Stereo Store talk and text line. 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
2: 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He was a country newcomer, a guy from Oklahoma that not many people knew much about, but that would all change in the years to come as he would go on to record many, many number ones. But this was his very first one. Should have been a cowboy. It's Toby Keith, the Noontime Rewind at Y106.5.

it was the perfect country and western song. I wrote him back a letter and I told him it was not the perfect country and western song because he hadn't said anything at all about mama or trains or trucks or prison or getting drunk. Well, he sat down and wrote another verse to the song and he sent it to me, and after reading it, I realized that my friend had written the perfect country and western song, and I felt obliged to include it on this album. The last verse goes like this here. Well, I was drunk the day my mom got out of prison.

Scott Trans, Y106.5, Joe Malone on the radio. This week, the guest host on Backstage Country every weeknight on Y106.5 is Riley Green with Elena Smith. Next week, it will be Scotty McCreary. So that's something to look forward to. Here's see you tonight as we keep 20 in a row rolling on Y106.5.

0: Nate Smith, Bulletproof, wrapping up 20 in a row in today's best country. It's Y106.5, Joe Malone here. And do you want a Punta Cana? It's your shot at an all-inclusive trip for two to the Dominican Republic, courtesy of Apple Vacations. I've got that cue to call coming up very, very soon, 1240-ish, as close to it as I can get. I'm going to give you that cue to call. Be caller number 6, and you are qualified for that trip. So good luck. And yeah, we do it 3 times every weekday, 7:40 in the morning, 12:40 and 3:40 in the afternoons. You can also sign up at Y1065.com to be a bonus qualifier. Big Red and Dana pull a name at random every weekday morning at 9:40 and now announce that on the air. So that's another way that you can get qualified there for the all-inclusive trip for two, 6 days, 5 nights to a Rio resort and hotel in the Dominican Republic, specifically Punta Cana. We'll give it away June 26th. Good luck. Do you want a Punta Cana? With Y106.5. Luke Combs on the way, George Burge and Luke Bryan coming up, and Jason Aldean next.
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Cue to call for Do You Want to Poop Takana on the way in minutes. Keep it locked in and good luck. Here's Bradley Green now. 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
1: Hello, who is this?
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1: AJ, what are you doing today, man?
2: Working, you know, there's...
1: Is that why you're so quiet? I mean, I'm like...
2: Yeah.
1: Will you get in trouble if you're on the phone at work?
2: No.
1: Okay.
2: But I don't want to get everybody else around me excited either.
1: I don't want anybody to know that I'm caller number 6 and that I got a chance to win a trip to Punta Cana, right?
2: Yes.
1: Yeah, buddy. I can make all the noise I want. They can't hear me.
2: Thank you.
1: Congratulations, buddy. You are now in the running for this trip with Apple Vacations. Do you wanna Punta Cana? We got an all-inclusive trip for two, 5 days, 6 nights at a real resort in Punta Cana. We're going to give it away coming up on June 26th. That morning, you could get the call and you could be on your way to the Dominican Republic. How does that sound, man?
2: That sounds awesome. Thank you.
1: You're very welcome. Just as loud as you can and as proud as you can, tell me the station giving you a chance to win the trip to Punta Cana.
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Mid-80s, cooling off to about 61 degrees tonight with showers possible overnight, even steady rainfall at times, and then 79 for the high on Friday with storms likely during the afternoon and evening. A couple thunderstorms Friday afternoon and evening do have the potential to become strong, possibly even severe, with gusty winds and hail being the primary threats. From the WCW News Channel 7 studio, I'm First Alert meteorologist Spencer Furman.

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Peter and I had some help with today's Best Country. It's Y106.5, Joe Malone, and an absolutely gorgeous Thursday rolling right along. Thanks for listening. Letting us be a part of your day today. Here's new music called Get to Drinking. It's Zach John King.

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0: lady in today's Best Country. It's Y106.5 in Canton. Still trouble out here. And questions keep coming at Lainey about her wedding to Duck Hodges. And here's what she said in a recent interview about the nuptials.
1: The first time that we actually got to see each other, that was really special. But just having our family and friends there, and it was a party. When we left the wedding, we were in the back of the truck thinking, like, people are going to be talking about this wedding forever. We had that much fun. We were hyping ourselves up.
0: That's awesome. Good for them. Another question that came up in the interview was family. Is that something that's in the near future for Lainey and Duck? And she said, quote, we definitely want to have a family. You know, time is ticking. Time is always ticking. But I think he and I would both be good parents. I'd love to see him be a dad, but kids will be later, but we're definitely going to do it. So get ready for new stuff from Lainey. She's got a brand new song on the way tomorrow. It's called Keys, Phone, Wallet. I'm excited for that. And more of today's Best Country on the way for you. Justin Moore worked in. Chris Jansen coming up. And Josh Ross is next.
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0: Big Shane Prophet, long live country music. It's today's best country. It's Y106.5. Joe Malone here. And last night on the 400 block was the first night for concerts on the square. What an amazing crowd. What a great night. What a great band. The Now was absolutely awesome. They played a ton of great music. And we had a blast. So thanks to everybody that stopped out and saw us last night. And we're looking forward to the next big event on the 400 block downtown that is going to be Chalk Fest. That's coming up on the 27th and 28th that weekend. Over 300 chalk drawings expected to cover the sidewalks of the 400 block in downtown Wausau. Attendance is free. Plus, there'll be a shuttle going. That weekend is also the same weekend for Wings Over Wausau. So you can take a free shuttle between Chalk Fest and Wings Over Wausau, which is going on at the Wausau Downtown Airport. 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Get all the details for that. Plus, there are more concerts on the square coming up. That happens every Wednesday. 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I've got more of today's best country on the way from Dan and Shay. Bailey Zimmerman worked in, and Jackson Dean. Heavens to Betsy next. Today's best
1: country. Y106.5. 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Please show your fellow humans some respect. They'll appreciate your empathy.
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5: Scattered showers and thunderstorms for this evening and into parts of tonight, the low 62. Friday, mostly cloudy. Afternoon, scattered showers and storms. Some of those storms might be strong, with gusty winds and small hail the main threats, the high 78. For the weekend, Saturday, a fair amount of sunshine, warm, high 83. Dry Sunday with sunshine and a few clouds, high 82. Bounce back for Monday, with scattered showers and storms in the afternoon, the high 79. From the WSAW News Channel 7 studio, I'm First Alert Meteorologist Jeremy Tabor.

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It's Matt Scott, it's Y106.5, Jump Alone, heading out. Thanks for letting me be a part of your day today. I'll talk to you again tomorrow. Greg Lee coming up after 2 o'clock to take you through the rest of your Thursday. It's got another chance for you to get qualified for Do You Want to Poop to Kana coming up at 3:40, so good luck there. It's Bailey Zimmerman now. This is Chevy Silverado, Y106.5.

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afternoon. Nice to be part of your day. It's Greg Lee getting you countryfied on your Thursday afternoon. Coming away, Luke Combs, Low Cash. And could there be a Florida-Georgia Line reunion very, very, very soon? That coming up on Y106.5.

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0: Today's Best Country, Y106.5 Low Cash with Wrong Hearts. Good afternoon, it's Greg Lee. And we've been hearing the buzz about a possible Florida-Georgia line reunion. That would be kind of cool, wouldn't it? Tyler Hubbard, Brian Kelly kind of getting back together, mending fences. And it's been a buzz for a while. Well, the situation surrounding a possible Florida-Georgia line reunion is heating up. Fans of the duo noticed yesterday that the band's social media accounts, which have been dormant since FGL went on hiatus 4 years ago, are suddenly showing signs of activity. No posts, but the profile pic for the accounts on X and Instagram has changed to FGL/LFG. Okay. Further, fans who were signed up to receive text messages and emails about the group received an automated message like this. Turns out some things are just better together. Much more to come. FGL/LFG, end quote. Looks like something is coming, with many fans speculating a reunion could happen at CMA Fest, which kicks off tomorrow. It's Greg Lee. Stick around. On the way, Jelly Roll. I am not okay on Y106.5. Today's best
1: country. It's B-Dub Radio Saturday night. It's CMA Fest weekend in Nashville. We're not there. And if you're not, hey, we can experience the FOMO together. Your reigning ACM New Male Artist of the Year, Tucker Wetmore, on the show this weekend.
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Country throwback hit from 1995 with David Lee Murphy with Dust on the Bottle. Coming up, Dustin Lynch with his latest in Kenny Chesney. Right now, Morgan Wallen, Thinking About Me, today's best country, Y106.5.

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0: Today's Best Country, Y106.5, and Kenny Chesney's I Go Back. 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

Scattered showers and thunderstorms for this evening and into parts of tonight, the low 62. Friday, mostly cloudy. Afternoon, scattered showers and storms. Some of those storms might be strong, with gusty winds and small hail the main threats, the high 78. For the weekend, Saturday, a fair amount of sunshine, warm, high 83. Dry Sunday with sunshine and a few clouds, high 82. Clouds are back for Monday, with scattered showers and storms in the afternoon, the high 79. From the WSAW News Channel 7 studio, I'm First Alert Meteorologist Jeremy Tabak.

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0: Today's Best Country, Y106.5, Corey Kent, Cole Wetzel with Rocky Mountain Low. It's Greg Lee, and Father's Day, not that far away. And a new study looks at the pressures working fathers face and finds nearly two-thirds have missed an important activity or event with their kids because of work. Blue-collar dads feel it the most, as 48% feel financial pressure of taking time off to spend with their kids, 10% more than other working dads. DECT wants to help ease that pressure and help dads get to those events with their kids, so they're covering a day of lost wages for 100 dads chosen through their dad time off program. Keep it right here, my friends. On the way, Morgan Wallen, Cody Johnson, Lauren Elena with Chase Matthew, too, with All My Exes. And at 3:40, I want to get you qualifying for Do You Want a Punta Cana 6-day and 5-night all-inclusive trip or two to Punta Cana, Dominican Republic, with a stay at a Rio Resort Hotel from Apple Vacations. 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
2: 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How are you?
1: Hey, I'm fine, Stacy. I got to ask you a question, okay? Mm-hmm. All right. Do you want a Puna Cana?
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1: So wherever life takes you, thanks for taking us with you.

Scattered showers and thunderstorms for this evening and into parts of tonight, below 62. Friday, mostly cloudy. Afternoon, scattered showers and storms. Some of those storms might be strong, with gusty

The country throwback here from 1990 from Mark Chestnut. It's Greg Lee. Coming up next hour, the summer's most popular cocktails. 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

0: Today's Best Country, Y106.5, McKinney Chesney's Gary On. It's Greg Lee, and of course, summer's a season for beachside cocktails and rooftop happy hours. And bartenders and mixologists are sharing which ones they expect to be everywhere this year. Classic drinks like Palomas and Spritzes of all kinds will be sticking around for summer. According to cocktail experts, gimlets, passion fruit margaritas, and lychee martinis will also be popular. And just give me a cold, frosty one, okay? Thank you. All the way, Drew Baldridge and John Party, Y106.5.
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0: 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It's Greg Lee, and this is going to be quite the event. 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And this year featuring the thunderous U.S. Navy F-18 Super Hornet demo team, along with a massive fireworks show on Saturday night, and so darn much fun, you don't want to miss it. 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Megan Maroney, Max McNown, Kane Brown, and so many more of today's best country artists ready to take you home in your quitting time 20 in a row. 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

0: Scattered showers and thunderstorms for this evening and into parts of tonight, below 62. Friday, mostly cloudy. Afternoon, scattered showers and storms. Some of those storms might be strong, with gusty winds and small hail the main threats, the high 78. For the weekend, Saturday, a fair amount of sunshine, warm, high 83. Dry Sunday with sunshine and a few clouds, high 82. Clouds are back for Monday, with scattered showers and storms in the afternoon, the high 79. From the WSAW News Channel 7 studio, I'm First Alert Meteorologist Jeremy Taba.
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0: It's 20 in a row with Greg Lee taking you home by your Thursday. Coming up, getting more, and I have the latest two from Russell Dickerson. 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
1: Lord knows I got a time, and there's a few in here now. 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

One of the greatest tour names of all time, Russell Dickerson's WrestleMania Tour. 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Coming up, I have Lady Wilson, Scotty McCurry, too, with Hootie and the Blowfish on Y106.5.

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Glad to have you aboard. Welcome to Quitting Time on your Thursday. It's 20 in a row with Greg Lee. Coming up, George Burns and Luke Bryan with Ride, Ride, Ride on Y106.5.

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Right now, Riley Green with his latest, Think Is He Drunk? 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
0: Well, Kevin Powers joins us on Your Ride Home and talks about from editing videos to making music. Here's Kevin Powers.
2: That's why I wanted to edit videos, was to work with music and to edit videos to the timing of songs that I like. With a MacBook, you can do anything. So I got GarageBand and just started going around. This was my senior year of high school, so this was 2020. It was more like I made one as a joke and played for my friends, and they knew all the words, so I was like, I'm going to make another one. And it just turned into like, okay, this is fun. I'm getting better at it every time. And then eventually I said, yeah, it's time to put something out. And it was a pretty bad song, but it had a pretty good response.
0: That's Kevin Powers. I'm Greg Lee. Welcome to Your Ride Home on your Thursday, my friends. Coming up, Josh Rawson in 10 minutes, Zach John King with Get to Drinking on Y106.5.
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Scattered showers and thunderstorms for this evening and into parts of tonight, below 62. Friday, mostly cloudy. Afternoon, scattered showers and storms. Some of those storms might be strong, with gusty winds and small hail the main threats, the high 78. For the weekend, Saturday, a fair amount of sunshine, warm, high 83. Dry Sunday with sunshine and a few clouds, high 82. Clouds are back for Monday, with scattered showers and storms in the afternoon, the high 79. From the WSAW News Channel 7 studio, I'm First Alert Meteorologist Jeremy Tabun.

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Coming up in 10 minutes, eating ladybugs. Right now, the latest from Dan and Shay from their upcoming brand new album that'll drop August 21st. It's entitled Young. 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

0: Today's Best Country, Y106.5 with Jason Aldean's Don't Tell On Me. Hi, everybody. It's Greg Lee. And how about eating ladybugs? We've all known someone who's had some kind of superstition they were convinced brought them good luck, especially in the world of sports. Currently playing in the NCAA Women's Softball Tournament is Hannah Wells from the University of Texas, and she seems to have a new one. Since Wells was a little girl, she believed that if she sees a ladybug, she eats it for good luck. To back it up, while playing in Kentucky in the SEC tournament, Wells hit a home run just after ingesting a tasty, lucky ladybug. Okay, I guess we have our own superstitions. That's all I'm going to say about that. On the way, Thomas Rhett and Jordan Davis. And before the top of the hour, Stella Lefty with Boston.
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Today's Best Country, Y106.5, Giddy Up, Luke Combs with Back in the Saddle. Well, my friends, that'll wrap it up for me, Greg Lee. Thanks a lot for having me on. Sure do appreciate that. And keep it right here. On the way, our WSAW First Alert Forecast. Jelly Roll on the way. Dustin Lynch with his latest Easy to Love. And coming away after 7, Backstage Country with Elena. Enjoy the rest of your Thursday, and I'll see you back here on a finally Friday afternoon at 2, right after Joe Malone, right here on Y106.5.

Scattered showers and thunderstorms for this evening and into parts of tonight, below 62. Friday, mostly cloudy. Afternoon, scattered showers and storms. Some of those storms might be strong, with gusty winds and small hail the main threats, the high 78. For the weekend, Saturday, a fair amount of sunshine, warm, high 83. Dry Sunday with sunshine and a few clouds, high 82. Clouds are back for Monday, with scattered showers and storms in the afternoon, the high 79. From the WSAW News Channel 7 studio, I'm First Alert Meteorologist Jeremy Tabo.

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5: 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More with Riley Green coming your way on Backstage Country.